See the tree, how big it's grown, but friend, it hasn't been too long, it wasn't big. 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Then the first snow came and she ran out to brush the snow away so it wouldn't die. Came running in, all excited, slipped and almost hurt herself, and I laughed till I cried. She was always young at heart, kinda dumb and kinda smart,

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0: 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Schlager, Oldies, Eurovision.
1: Luxembourg, 12 points.
2: Luxembourg, 12 points. 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

0: 1941 in Casablanca.
1: Play as time goes by.
0: Played it for her, he played it for me.